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0: 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Hi.
1: 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I feel there's no one to save me. This all or nothing really got away. 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
2: 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This all or nothing really got away, you're driving me crazy.